0: the next door neighbor.
1: You got one of them?
0: Yeah. They got together one evening and said, honey, we going out and have a ball tonight and let the husband babysit. Mm-hmm. They always do that.
1: Sure do no time.
0: I come home from work that evening. Dinner all fixed for me. House shoes laid out. Paper on the couch. A very seldom read. Thought I was in the wrong house. She said, honey, me and the girl next door gonna go out and have a ball tonight. Do you mind keeping the kids? I said, yeah, baby, sure. Go on, knock yourself out, you know. You don't get out much know-how. Just as long as you be home by two. Sometimes you tell them that fella that go through one ear and go out the other one.
1: Sure do, don't you?
0: Yes, it do.
1: Sounds just like my mom.
0: I let her go on out, and I'm babysitting.

0: 2:30 come. No wife? What? Sure is mad now. 3 o'clock?
1: She knocking on the door, I see.
0: No wife? Just like that short fuse, fella, I'd go in a minute. Are you with me, fella? Let me hear you say yeah. Now, I want you to picture this, fellas, in your mind.

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1: Birds flying high, you know how I feel.
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you take my hand and come with me, because you look so fine that I really want to make you mine. Really wanna make you mine. 4, 5, 6, come on and get your kicks. Now you don't need.

do what they told you. Now you do what they told you. Now you do what they told you. Now you do what they told you.